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Es scheinen die alten Weiden so grau. 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

mein Vater, und siehst du nicht dort? Erken ist düster am düsteren Ort. 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Es scheinen die alten Weiden so grau. Ich lieb dich, mich reizt deine schöne Gestalt, und bist du nicht viel

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nicht willst, dann sag mir's ins Gesicht. 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

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Mir gingen immer feins dein Herr mit Glatze. Das ist der Chef von Engelhorns Hotel. 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Fragt, ob ich wollte, denn er möchte schon.

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